0: before the protest starts, everyone is like, I don't care, I'm going.
1: Still, Mama says she's taken all her annual leave to be there. I'll stay for as long as I can, she says, or at least until they threaten to fire me. Jared Kushner's company did not respond to my request for comment. For The World, I'm Orla Barry.

Hello, Canada. This is Brandon Ash Mohammed, Gagnon of Because News. Congratulations to my runners-up, Jean Caruana and Rebecca Kohler. Because News is written and produced by Elizabeth Bowie, Andrew Fung, David Carroll, Phil Lung, and Shanna Williamson. This week, they had help from Jenna O'Connor, Diana Markulin, Aaron Conway, Bronwyn Page, Chris Lyons, and our recording engineer, Paul

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1: From the BBC, that was The Interview. I'm Saroja Coelho. CBC News is next.

album. That is Deborah Cox with Who Do You Love? Before that, Tom Powers' conversation with Canadian singer Deborah Cox. You can catch her on Broadway in New York City

This is CBC News for Newfoundland and Labrador. I'm Andrew Hawthorne. Fire crews are continuing to battle two wildfires that forced some residents of Labrador West to evacuate. Two water bombers are currently in place, a third is coming from Happy Valley Goose Bay, and two helicopters are targeting hotspots. Crews from the Labrador City Fire Department are on the ground at Walsh River. Labrador City Mayor Jordan Brown says, as of this morning, the fire is about 9 kilometers away from town, and there are

the pod, the Lancer took his stand. He'd had no time to make his throw when the oar flew from my hand. And then the fluke had smashed our boat, that whale I didn't see. I'll tell you

That song is Canada Day. It's by Scapegoats, band out of Edmonton. And however you choose to spend Canada Day across Newfoundland and Labrador, we hope you have a good holiday tomorrow on the 1st of July. I'm Jamie Fitzpatrick. The show is on the go, and we will talk to you again on Thursday.